0: We found out this week that Sunday in the Park with George has been postponed until 2028. That's after we found out that Ariana Grande and Jonathan Bailey, her co-star in Wicked, both withdrew from the production. We know Ariana said after her tour that she was going to take a step back and get out of the spotlight, even though she's got a brand new movie coming out Thanksgiving weekend, Bacher in Law. So, yeah, if you're not familiar with Sunday in the Park, it is a show on Broadway across the pond.
1: Yes, Sunday in the Park with George is actually inspired by painter George Seurat's creation of his famous pointillist painting, A Sunday Afternoon on the Island of Le Grand Jatte. But it's less of a traditional love story, more about the tension creating great art and maintaining real relationships. But with the scrutiny happening online today, not just with her, but just across the landscape, people are crazy. And we're hearing a lot of those themes through her album, you know, unironically. Petal is my jam. I'm obsessed with the new album, but I will be looking forward to some lighthearted fun. I love when she gets in her comedic bag. Anytime she's a special guest on SNL or Fallon, I'm just like seated. I'm here for her. So looking forward to that in theaters coming Thanksgiving.
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0: You know, we definitely don't get into politics or anything serious on this show because you've had a day. You need to unwind. You need to laugh. But, you know, freedom of speech is out there, and it's one of the greatest things about this country, but it does have its consequences, good or bad.
1: Most definitely. And as you have probably seen all over your timeline,
0: Moore, you know, he used his free speech during a concert last week, and a lot of people, it's like, this isn't the venue, this is a concert, you know, it's one of those like read the room type deals. So yes, he's been dropped from Ed Sheeran. He wrote on social media, he put this big long post that him and Ed have been friends for years, and he hopes he can continue his friendship with Ed.
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0: There's nothing more fun than getting to see somebody live out their dream in real time. It's Nightly with Jade and Tyler, and I too, like Marcelo, who we've seen everywhere in the comedy world, I would have also shot my shot at all the celebrities in the crowd, inviting them out to dinner. He's like, Zendaya, I need you and a Spider-Man to come over. And I'm like, I would do that too if I could.
1: Yeah, I saw he invited like everybody over for dinner.
0: Yes.
1: That would be a party for sure. It also, the Emmys went down last night, had some emotional moments when they did the honoring and tributing the ones we have lost this year, like Catherine O'Hara. You know, she played the mom on Home Alone, and Macaulay Culkin said something really sweet about her.
2: The word that I think of is mama. You know, she wasn't just a wife and mother to Bo and Matthew and Luke. She was my mom. She was our mama. And by extension, she's all of our mama. By the way, call your mother tonight. For real. But yeah, right? Give it to moms.
1: Yeah, for real. I spoke to my mom. I called her on Sunday. We talked like for an hour and a half.
0: Absolutely. There's nothing that will bring you back to yourself or make you feel more calm. There's not a person in this world who will believe in you more than your mom. So it's always a good reminder because life is just not promised.
1: Now, it might be a little late tonight, so I would probably not advise to call mom right now, but maybe tomorrow morning. Wake her up.
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38: 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The American Heart Association is reporting too many of us have put off going to the

0: Nightly with Jade and Tyler. Jade, a bucket list concert. I think I already know your answer, but who would you see if somebody gave you a free trip to fly anywhere to see one person perform live? Who would it be?
1: You know, thankfully through our jobs, I'm so grateful we've gotten to see so many incredible ones. And I feel like I've knocked all of them off of my list, except for RiRi. And I don't know that I'll ever have the chance to do that again. So I just continue to watch old tour videos and old performances on YouTube. What about you, Ty?
0: I knew it. Mine was, would be, still is, because she's back touring again. Celine Dion. She opened up her tour in Paris this past week.
1: You know what? That was one of the first concerts I attended when I got this job. And I was like, this is a dream. Not only is she just such a beautiful, she has such a beautiful aura, but she's so stylish. And I was in the 300s at the top of the top of the top of the nosebleeds, bawling my eyes out because she touches your heart in such a way that is just like, that's what music really should be like.
0: Yeah, she was dressed in the nines every time she would leave her hotel where she's staying. To the only time she leaves the hotel is just for sound checking, and that's it. But she goes all out when she walks out.
1: Can you remind us, like, what were the health issues that she'd been going through here lately?
0: She was diagnosed with stiff person syndrome. That's a rare progressive neurological condition that causes severe muscle stiffness and pain spasms.
1: Oh my gosh. It always devastates me when anybody that we love, you know, the music makers out there, for any of them that go through anything like that, because something that quite literally changes your voice, the very thing that she's known for, has got to be quite shocking and emotional. So happy to see her back on stage.
0: Yeah, I also heard that she doesn't do anything. She doesn't talk to anybody because she has to save her, you know, her vocal cords. She's got to save her voice because when she performs, she performs.
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3: The U.S. Treasury quietly released its official financial report for 2025. It appears by its own numbers, the U.S. government seems insolvent. It's reported that the Treasury shows about $6 trillion in assets and over $47 trillion in liabilities. Add it all up, and it looks like the U.S. owes more than $130 trillion it doesn't have. 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

0: It's Nightly with Jade and Tyler, and television's biggest night took place last night at the Emmys. Taylor Swift's Emmy cameo was super cute and unexpected. I know the Swifties loved that, although she was out in Arrowhead, so that was quite the surprise. But I think her cat actually had the bigger moment, Tyler.
1: Yeah, Taylor and the cat, Olivia, both made an appearance in this scene.
2: Captain, if I may, yes, these are all Emmy-nominated shows. Yes, the Eras Tour got 5 nominations, good for her. Those categories were last week. Why would she be showing up to the ceremony tonight? She's probably going to be sitting at home playing with those cats she's named after TV show characters.
3: Exactly. And her cat is named Olivia Benson. Wait, I'm Olivia Benson.
0: Olivia Benson, mind you, we're talking Taylor's cat here, who's living out my dreams because I'm an SVU fanatic, is a billionaire. Absolutely crazy.
1: Yeah, so that was one of the highlights of the Emmys last night. Also, Widow's Bay made history. It won 14 Emmys. Matt Rice from Widow's Bay won 2 lead actors for shows like Widow's Bay and another one, Netflix, The Beast in Me. So, had a heck of a night.
0: The Pit also took home a lot of wins. I've got to find out what the hype is about. Adding it to my watch list ASAP.
1: And it was great to see Michael J. Fox being honored and on the stage after he received 2 emotional standing ovations and was presented the Bob Hope Humanitarian Award for his contributions to Parkinson's research. So it was good to see MJ Fox on the stage.
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Good morning, Hot 101. Hey, it's Kelly Stevens. Wow, another 80-degree day. Can you handle it? I'm game. Yeah, all right. Hot 101, good morning.

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Top 101. It's Kelly Stephens. Good morning. Here she is, lady. It's going to be in concert. Yeah. And you want to go see her? The keyword is at 6:25 this morning, and I'll give it to you again at 8:25 this morning. And if you call me nicely and ask, I'll probably give it to you then, too. So just, yeah, Top 101 with Ella Langley. Top 101.

0: good morning. It is 5:48. Hey, it's Kelly Stevens. I hope your day is going good so far. It's going to be in the 80s today. It's going to be gorgeous, and we're halfway through the week here, and it's going to be a really nice day today. Although they are calling for a chance of shower. They had to ruin it, you know? Why can't we just have the focus on the nice weather? Hey, today happens to be national. This cracked me up. National Play-Doh Day. Now, as a mom, I don't think we ever went anywhere without Play-Doh. You don't go to dinner without taking some sort of Happy Meal toy or some sort of Play-Doh thing that you can just, and those waxy sticks. Like, yeah, that is one of those staples. You just keep it in your purse. Like, you gotta have it because you can make shapes. You can do everything with it while you're waiting for anything. And that, yeah, so National Play-Doh Day today. And I know adults who keep it at their desks, right? I know adults who keep it at their desks because they just said, you know what? It just helps to pass the time. So you got to do what you got to do. Nick Jonas celebrating a birthday today. He turns 34 years old today. So, oh, and Alexis Bledel from, Rory from Gilmore Girls. Are you a Gilmore Girls fan? She is 45 today. So there you go. Amy Poehler, you know, from Parks and Rec and, of course, SNL, 55 today. So there you go. There's your birthdays bringing you up to speed on everything you need to know, plus that keyword getting you to Ella Langley. It's
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18: Warmer in the mid-60s early with increasing clouds. Not a washout, but chance for showers or thunderstorms today. High in the low to mid-80s and humid. Off and on showers tonight, low in the mid to upper 60s. Scattered showers, thunderstorms, mainly in the morning for Thursday. Warm and humid in the lower 80s. With your 33 Pinpoint Weather, I'm meteorologist Jim Loboy.
19: Good morning. It's currently 64 degrees with some partly cloudy skies. I'm Kelly Stevens. Here are the three things you need to know. Let's start with it's been an hell of a year. In Texas, tying All I Want for Christmas at the most weeks for number one. Ella Langley's Ella Vayer. Choose in Texas, having a chart run like no one's ever seen. It is now tied Mariah Carey's All I Want for Christmas is You by spending the 22nd week at the top of the charts. Wow. And she did it in just 7 months. Mariah has accumulated that over 22 weeks over the course of six holidays? She did it over six holiday seasons, I think. Anyhow, if she can hold on for one more week, Ella will be alone at the top. Wow. Phineas, Lucas Graham, Aaron Rowe, all dropping out of Ed Sheeran's Loop tour after Macklemore was removed. That was following his pro-Palestinian remarks on stage earlier this month. Sheeran's backing band also announced their departure from the tour. And online, Phineas said artists should not be silenced when they speak up for the oppressed. Meanwhile, Ed Sheeran says this was not his decision. This was a decision of the promoter. And how about this? Operation Santa starts today. It's 100 days until Christmas. And the United States Postal Service marking that by opening Operation Santa. Children and families throughout the continental U.S., Hawaii, and Puerto Rico can send their letters to Santa starting now. There are guidelines for the letters. They need to be postmarked by December 5th. And the registration to adopt letters starts November 2nd. So it's Santa Claus at 123 Elf Road, North Pole, 88888. 114th year for the UPS to hold Operation Santa. Now you know. Hey, coming up, we got the keyword getting you to Ella Langley and helping her break records along the way. It's coming up at 6:25 this morning on Hot 101.
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101 with the Unraveled Tour coming to Pittsburgh. And come, that's the 29th and 30th of September. Tickets for this show are, yeah, they're over $350. And that's for the nosebleed. It's one of those you wish you'd have bought tickets, right? Wish I'd have bought tickets for this one.

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0: Good morning, Hot 101. It's Kelly Stephens. It is 626, and while we're at 64 degrees, we're going in the low 80s today. Could see some showers, so take that umbrella along. I don't know when was the last time you got your driver's license redone, but it's done differently in different states. And apparently more than 8,000 Michigan residents applied for a new driver's license, got an ID. And their ID, this is kind of the funny part, not funny, but funny, had a stock photo of a stranger on it. The state says it was a mistake, and apparently new IDs are being sent out. But how do you do that? If you've ever set up a picture, I mean, imagine just the stock photo that comes with the picture. You know, before you put your actual photo in, and then you forgot about it. So you get some picture there, and people are like, oh, is that a relative? Oh, no, I forgot to put the picture in. Well, apparently the state of Michigan can relate to that kind of thing. 8,000 of these, 8,000 people who applied for a new driver's license got an ID with the photo of a stranger. And they also all had a random birth date that was the same. It was January 12th of 1967. So, and there's another mistake on these. Their real name isn't listed on the back. It has just the dummy text that says last name, first name, and middle. So they didn't even fill that part out. I feel bad for the person whose photo was actually used in those IDs. Anyhow, they say it's like just a stock photo, but oh my gosh, that's crazy. Someone, you had one job. You had one job. That was it. Oh, what a one. Boom, boom,
1: boom, boom. 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

101. It's Kelly Stevens. Could you believe we're 100 days to Christmas? 100 days. Is that it? Are you sure? All right. I'm going to double check this because that just doesn't seem right. It's not what I want.

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0: Good morning. Not what I want. It is 6:50. It is 64 degrees outside, and you're saying, "Okay, what is going on in the weather universe?" And we're talking about a chance of showers today, but it's going to be nice and warm. So 80s, 70s for the rest of the weekend. So it's going to be great for football this weekend. I absolutely, my heart melted when I heard this story. So how many times do we hear about an animal hitching a ride? Right, hitched a ride for a couple hundred. How about this? How about a college student on their way from Jersey to Athens, Georgia, going to college, and a kitten hitchhikes 800 miles, 800 miles. Student arrives at college, and here's what happens. University of Georgia student discovers that a little paw kind of hanging out, a little tiny leg hanging out from the car's bumper. They figure out it's a kitten, and they appropriately named it Jersey because, well, that's where they rode from New Jersey to Georgia. And it was taken in by a group called Campus Cats. And needless to say, this kitten took no time getting adopted. Absolutely no time at all. But it made him kind of a local celebrity. And so they called this kitten Jersey. Jersey put up for adoption, found its forever home. But what a ride. No pun intended. Wow. It's Hot 101. Thank God. I'm here with Mike Claiben of Claiben Ford Lincoln of Warren. And Mike, I was just looking at your online reviews. Wow. 4.9 out of 5 stars and thousands of reviews. How do you do it?
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10: Warmer in the mid-60s early with increasing clouds. Not a washout, but chance for showers or thunderstorms today. High in the low to mid-80s and humid. Off and on showers tonight. Low in the mid to upper 60s. Scattered showers, thunderstorms, mainly in the morning for Thursday. Warm and humid in the lower 80s. With your 33 Pinpoint Weather, I'm meteorologist Jim Lowboy.
6: It's currently 64 degrees with partly cloudy skies. I'm Kelly Stevens. Here are the three things you need to know. Today, the United States Postal Service starts Operation Santa. It's 100 days. Until Christmas. I know, today, 100 days until Christmas. Are you kidding me? Anyhow, the United States Postal Service now opening up the U.S., Hawaii, Puerto Rico to send your letters to Santa. So you need to get him in early. 100 days is not long to get all that stuff done, right? All right, well, here's what you need to know. You can send those letters to Santa Claus, 123 Elf Road, North Pole, 88888. And it's the 114th year the U.S. Postal Service is holding Operation Santa. How about that? How about it's been an L of a year for Ella Langley choosing Texas, but, well, there is other news when it comes to choosing a state. Ella Langley's choosing Texas. American Idol's choosing Georgia. American Idol is moving their production to Atlanta for the upcoming 25th season, which premieres in the new year. No official reason has been given, except that we do know Georgia offers up to a 30% tax credit for unscripted and reality television productions that spend at least $500,000 in the state. That's kind of an incentive, huh? And how about Sherwin-Williams, the color of the year for paint colors is celery. Yes, you heard me, celery. They say it's a soft yellow kind of green color. You know what celery looks like, right? And all you need is the peanut butter curtains to match and a candy dish full of raisins, and you got your ants on a log decor. There you go. Top 101, good morning. Coming up, the keyword to get you to Ella Langley. Yeah, we've got the flyaway. It's coming up in minutes on Hot 101.
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It doesn't seem like right now, but you will need that umbrella today at some point. So just take it with you. Make it part of your wardrobe today. It's do rain, right? It's not what I want. Good morning.

0: Good morning. Hey, it's Kelly Stevens. You know what's coming up on 925, 925 in the state of Ohio? It's going to be Dolly Parton Day. So between now and then, I've been giving you a couple of great thoughts for the day that concern Dolly Parton. I thought these are pretty cool. She said, you know, above everything else I've done, I've always said that I've got more guts than I've got talent. She always felt she had more guts than she had talent. I think if all of us feel that way, you can get a lot done. Doesn't matter so much the talent, but you got the guts to do it. Way to go. It's Hot 101.
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morning hot. Yeah, Tom 101's Kelly Stevens. My daughter turned me on to this song months ago, and when I saw the video, I was hooked. And if you see the video, you'll know what I mean. It's Tom 101. Good morning.

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2: Warmer in the mid-60s early with increasing clouds. Not a washout, but chance for showers or thunderstorms today. High in the low to mid-80s and humid. Off and on showers tonight. Low in the mid to upper 60s. Scattered showers, thunderstorms, mainly in the morning for Thursday. Warm and humid in the lower 80s. With your 33 Pinpoint Weather, I'm meteorologist Jim Loboy.
3: It is currently 66 degrees with some cloudy skies. I'm Kelly Stevens. Here are the three things you need to know. Taylor Swift and Travis Kelce going to extreme measures to keep me away from their new Ohio mansion. I'm sorry, to keep Swifties away from their new Ohio mansion. They said that they are not taking any chances when it comes to feeling safe. That's why they have put up warning alarm systems around their new home. Don't worry, I wouldn't be stalking them, but I would be curious what the house looks like. A neighbor approached the house and apparently got a big voice warning about not passing onto the property after they got just a little too close to the house. Anyhow, right now they are staying at his home, which is in Kansas, because of obviously playing for the Chiefs. So that's where they're at right now. But I'm pretty sure they may spend a weekend or two right up on the lake. How about Billie Eilish's brother Phineas, Lucas Graham, Aaron Rowe, all dropping out of Ed Sheeran's Loop tour after Macklemore was removed following his pro-Palestinian remarks on stage earlier this month. Sheeran's band said, they said the artists should not be silenced when they speak up for the oppressed. And Ed Sheeran said that this was not his decision. It was part of the promoter's decision. Meanwhile, Ella of a year for Choosin' Texas, tying All I Want for Christmas for the most weeks at number one. That's right. Ella Langley's Choosin' Texas has tied Mariah Carey's All I Want for Christmas Is You. Now, the difference is Ella Langley did it in 7 months. Mariah Carey did it over 6 years. Yeah. Anyhow, if the song can hold on for one more week, Ella will be alone at the top of those charts. How about that? Hey, coming up, speaking of Ella Langley, we want to get you to go see her in concert. All you have to do is text to win. It's that easy. What word do you need to text this hour? I've got it coming up at 8:25.
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Hot 101. It's Kelly Stevens. Ella Langley did it. Mariah Carey's record has stood for how many years? And Ella Langley all over it. Yeah. Only better things to come for Ella Langley in the new year. It's Hot 101. Good morning.

0: these beautiful things that I've got.
1: Good morning. Hey, it's Kelly Stevens. It is 8:23, and we're talking about some cloudy skies. A chance for showers today, but it's still going to be warm, going to be in the 80s. And you know I love a good news story. And when it involves an animal, okay, you got me right there, right? Okay, think of a little kitten. And a little kitten who just happens to, you know, maybe fall asleep in somebody's bumper, inside the bumper where it's nice and cozy. Well, that is exactly what happened to a kitten who got into a college student's bumper. The college student was leaving New Jersey, heading to University of Georgia in Athens, Georgia. And when they got to school and they start unpacking their stuff, they see a little paw coming out from under the bumper. So what do? They figure out that it's a little kitten in there, and they get the kitten out. They contact an animal rescue that is on campus at the University of Georgia. And this kitten traveled on this bumper, they figure, from New Jersey, all the way to Georgia. So, needless to say, they named the kitten Jersey, and it got a home right away. Thank goodness it is safe. It was doing fine. If that cat could talk, imagine the tales that it would tell. No pun intended there with the tales, right? It's Hot 101.
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Hot 101. It's Kelly Stevens, Olivia Rodrigo. The Unraveled Tour is coming to Pittsburgh. That's right. End of September. The tickets over $350. That's just for the nosebleed. Are you kidding me? This is one ticket that definitely gets your resale value out of.

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3: 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I'm Nicky Yorb. 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

0: I'm here with Mike Klavan of Klavan Ford Lincoln of Warren. And Mike, I was just looking at your online reviews. Wow. 4.9 out of 5 stars and thousands of reviews. 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

0: That was Martin Garrix and Ed Sheeran with Repeat It. New music on Nightly with Jade and Tyler. Obviously, Ed Sheeran's name has been all up and down our timeline for the past 24 hours. On the way to home, Tyler and I were like, oh gosh, there's nobody left standing.
1: That's right. His whole entire band on the tour dropped out. Obviously, Macklemore was asked to leave. You have Finneas and Lucas Graham both exiting as well. So it's just Ed. We were talking about this before the show. Are we going to get an Ed Loop tour again where it's just him and his loop and his guitar?
0: Anybody else would panic. For him, he's like, well, I guess I'm just rocking out solo and bringing out the pedal.
1: Yeah, and I wonder if those two are going to stay friends.
0: Yeah, they've been friends for 13 years, and Macklemore was like, it had nothing to do with Ed. And then Ed's response was like, Macklemore asked to be on my tour. Got a little tense.
1: The drama is high, but I do got a fun story. I got a chance to interview Macklemore about a decade ago, and I heard a rumor online where he had a painting in his house. It's a naked painting of Justin Bieber, and there's pancakes stacked up to where his, you know, would be, and he's drenched in syrup. And I asked him that, and he confirmed. He said it was a white elephant gift. It's now in his garage. He doesn't have it up anywhere, but he's like, yeah, I do have that painting.
0: He can't have that up in the house. Way too many questions. That's random and hilarious, but sorry to Justin Bieber.
1: So I asked him if I can have it. He said yes, so I'm still waiting on that painting, Macklemore. Still waiting.
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